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6: With Amy Brown. All right, I hope you're ready for a full hour of women making waves in country music, because I'm ready to give it to you. This week, we are starting off with Ella Langley, which she gave us a close-up of her stiletto cowgirl boots the other day on Instagram, and I got to tell you, I do not know how she walks in those things, let alone performs on stage. 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
1: Lauren, thank you for listening tonight. So you were saying there's a certain chore you would pay a ton of money to get out of doing ever again. 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
1: Okay, sounds like someone's putting it out there that they want a dishwasher for Christmas later this year. Okay. Wow.

98 TXT. What's up, everybody? It's Bobby Bones. Tomorrow morning, 6 a.m. Lunchbox thinks his wife has lost her mind. Something that she got for his boys. We'll talk about that Monday morning Bobby Bones show.

0: 98 TXT, Tuscaloosa's number one for new country. I'm Casper, and we're finding out what chore you pay way too much money to never do again. How about you, Cody?
1: Clean out the inside of the toilet.
0: Yeah. I don't think anyone's ever said, oh my God.

Tuscaloosa's number one for new country, 98 TXT. And make sure to let me know what song you want to wind the weekend down with tonight. You can do it on Instagram. I'm at Casper Radio. That's K. Or on the iHeart app as you listen, just tap the red talkback microphone and tell me what you want to hear. Abby playing your song right now. 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

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Lainey's going to be there. Kenny's going to be there. You're going to be there. I'll tell you how to win. Come

0: Tuscaloosa's number one for new country, 98 TXT. I'm Casper, and Heidi, question for you. Have you ever been to one of our iHeartRadio music festivals before?
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0: Time to change that. 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
14: M&M's popped caramel do sound different. 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
15: M&M's popped caramel. 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
16: It's getting wild out there, y'all. 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

98 TXT. What's up, everybody? It's Bobby Bones. Tomorrow morning, 6 a.m. Lunchbox thinks his wife has lost her mind. Something that she got for his boys. We'll talk about that Monday morning Bobby Bones show.

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What's up, everybody? It's Bobby Bones. Tomorrow morning, 6 a.m. Lunchbox thinks his wife has lost her mind. Something that she got for his boys. We'll talk about that Monday morning Bobby Bones show.

0: Tuscaloosa's number one for new country, 98 TXT. Lily, we're finding out when you think it's okay to actually honk your horn in your car. When is it justified? What do you think?
1: When they cut you off or they're about to wreck into you.
0: Agree with you 1,000%. That's when you do it right there. You have to. You got to honk the horn. Like, move over. What are you doing?

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98 TXT. What's up, everybody? It's Bobby Bones. Tomorrow morning, 6 a.m. Lunchbox thinks his wife has lost her mind. Something that she got for his boys. We're talking about

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1: Steve, thank you for listening tonight. We're finding out what your alarm situation is. So how many do you have to set in the morning to wake up?
2: I need two alarms. 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
1: Yeah, same here. 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

Tuscaloosa's number one for new country, 98TXT. Hey, good way to get your Monday going. How about with some good news? I got something to share with you coming up in two songs. Hang tight.

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1: So I got a topic I want to discuss next hour. I want to hear from you on this. If you could bring back one country legend, who would it be? Call me. We'll talk next hour. 866-607.

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0: 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Ann Hudson is coming up next with all the latest from Nashville. 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
1: Oh, Granger, we got to give our girl Dolly Parton some love. She got another huge, achievement. I'll tell you about that coming up in your Nashville news next.

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6: Welcome to Monday, everybody. It's After Midnight. I'm your host, Granger Smith. So glad to be with you. Whatever the reason you're up late or up early, I'm glad you're here and I'm with you. I've got this question. If you could bring back one country legend, who would it be? Think about that and call me, 866-607-8383. I've also got Earl Dibbles Jr. coming in here at the end of the hour with a dumb criminal story and all this mixed with a bunch of good country music. That's what we do here. It's After Midnight. Hang tight.
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1: Hey, Granger, Ronnie Pledger here. I'm driving the truck. I just picked up a load of tarp carpet in Dalton, Georgia earlier, headed for Oklahoma. I love your program every night. I listen to it every night. Keep up the good work. I really appreciate hearing you and everything. I'm with you, man, so hang in there.
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You know, I've done a lot of traveling around the world, and I try my best to not ever eat a horse burger. But evidently, there is a butcher in Florida that's serving it. Earl is going to be here to share this dumb criminal story with us next. You say you'll be

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1: 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I'm going to take it right here, put you on the air. The question is this. If you could bring back one country legend, who would it be? 866-607-8383.

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Tuscaloosa's number one for new country, 98TXT. Okay, I think it's time to dive into some history from today. One of your favorite television networks was launched. You know which one? Let's discuss coming up here in Tucson.

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1: Listen, I get it. Not everyone sleeps at night. Some of us think, some of us drive, some of us pray. Granger's with you through it all.
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98TXT, Tuscaloosa's number one for new country. 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
1: Hey, it's David. I'm from Greeley, Colorado. Just driving around on my patrol route. I'm security guard. Love listening to the show. And thanks again.
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1: 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Ann Hudson comes in here with our favorite stars and what's going on with them. What you got, Ann?
2: Yeah, this pretty cool. 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
1: I knew I'd see her around. I'd be at some party. She'd show up and I'd be walking out. 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I'd act

Tuscaloosa's number one for new country, 98TXT. Hey, good way to get your Monday going. How about with some good news? I got something to share with you coming up in two songs. Hang tight.

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98 TXT, Tuscaloosa's number one for new country. 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
1: Hey, Granger, it's Keith in Cookeville, Tennessee, man. Just wanted to let you know I'm up early on my way to work and look forward to hearing your show every morning as I drive in. You have a blessed day, brother. Take care.
0: Sure appreciate you, brother. Thank you.

0: 98TXT, Tuscaloosa's number one for new country. Ann Hudson is coming up next with all the latest from Nashville. 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
1: 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There's a lot of theories. And so we're going to try to make some sense of what happened in this town. 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
6: Tell me something good.
7: A 10-year-old girl in Virginia, Hero, rescued a 3-year-old from a campground pool. Vivian Taylor spotted the toddler in the water, wasn't moving, jumped in, grabs her, pulls her out. They get her to the hospital real quick. She's now fully recovered, been released. But she saw it and just jumped into action. She wasn't like trained to do that. But we do have a lifeguard here as part of our show. Yeah. Coming to you, special thoughts.
8: No, I think that's great. Did I ever tell you guys about the when I was like 2 and my cousin found me in the pool?
7: So you're no longer the lifeguard in the story. You're the one that's saved.
8: In this story, I was the victim. Yeah, I was like face down in the pool and my cousin saw me. He jumped in the water, saved me. And then he said I was laughing, like giggling, like having the time of my life.
7: Was there any chance that you just got in the water?
8: I might have just gotten in there, but they had no idea. Like they just saw me head face down.
7: Oh, wow.
8: Floating in the water.
7: Pretty fortunate then.
8: Yeah, but as a lifeguard, I mean, that is this person right here, this girl.
7: Yeah, yeah, 10-year-old Vivian Taylor.
8: 10-year-old Vivian Taylor, she has a future in lifeguarding.
7: You think so?
8: I mean, she already has the God-given instinct.
7: And you've lived it, and now you're looking out for the next generation.
8: I mean, I kind of just, I notice it when I hear it.
7: What about your kids? Do they, like, genetically, are they pulled to being lifeguards?
8: Yeah, one of them already has expressed interest in being a lifeguard.
7: Do you think that's just natural, ingrained?
8: I think it just kind of fell down the gene pool.
7: Wow. That's from WHSV, Vivian Taylor. You are a hero. That's what it's all about.
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2: 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And she's like, Kane. I was like, Kane Brown. 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And then they were like, no, it's not. 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

0: home with Bobby Bones in the morning, 98 TXT. Time to start thinking about what song I can play for you on today's Talk Back Lunch Break. That's obviously just 1 hour away. Hit that Talk Back mic. Let me know where you're listening and what song I can get on for you starting at noon today. Here's Luke Combs, Be By You.
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0: 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And that was my song, Boston.
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98 TXT. What's up, everybody? 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

98TXT, it's me, Billy Greenwood. 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Zach Topp is going to be there, Jason Aldean, plus Alabama's own Riley Green and Jesse Merv. 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

WATXT, it's me, Bill DeGreenwood, with a big hello to Northport. 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

Tuscaloosa's number one for new country and Bobby Bones in the Morning, 98 TXT. If you're just joining, you also just missed this hour's nationwide keyword and a chance at winning a trip to this year's iHeartRadio Music Festival in Las Vegas. Good news for you is I will repeat it within the hour. So make sure you stay right here on the At Work Show with me, the At Work Guy, Billy Greenwood, and Nate.

Tuscaloosa's number one for new country, 98 TXT. 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

Tuscaloosa's number one for new country, 98 TXT. 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

Tuscaloosa's number one for new country, 98 TXT. I'm just old enough. I remember playing this song when it was brand new. A throwback from Brooks and Dunn on today's At Work Show. There ain't nothing about you.

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1: Hey, it's Brooke Taylor. This is about to be a really good Monday, okay? A good Monday afternoon. I hope it's been good so far. We're going to make it even better with my daily upload here on the show coming up next.

The home of Bobby Bones in the Morning, 98 TXT. It's Brooke Taylor. I don't know the last time I had a s'mores, but it's National S'mores Day, so you better believe I'm going to be grabbing some on the way home. The supplies for the family tonight, we're going to set some up.

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98 TXT. It's Brooke Taylor. Rock the South officially back this October in Decatur, and they're adding a fourth night and the Midway Fair to celebrate 15 years, y'all. 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
0: 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See if you can get

The home of Bobby Bones in the Morning, 98 TXT. It's Brooke Taylor, man. Russell Dickerson right there. Him and his wife expecting baby number 3. We're just so excited about the growing Dickerson.

98TXT, it's Brooke Taylor with a request from Tuscaloosa. 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

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It's Brooke Taylor, Trip for Two. 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You'll see Kenny Chesney, Lainey Wilson. You'll get a $1,000 gift card. All coming up here at 5 o'clock is going to be your next chance to win.

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Tuscaloosa is number one for new country and Bobby Bones in the Morning, 98 TXT. It's Brooke Taylor. 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Let me repeat this hour's keyword for you here on the show. Coming up next, don't move.

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1: It's Brooke Taylor. This past week, Luke Combs was talking about back in the day whenever somebody asked you what type of music you like. Remember when people used to be like, well, I like everything except for country music.

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1: 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Oh,

98TXT. 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

0: says number one for new country and Bobby Bones in the Morning, 98 TXT. It's Brooke Taylor getting to some more of those song requests this afternoon here on the show. You want to tap the red microphone while you're streaming us? Let me know what I can play for you.
1: Hey, Brooke. 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Thank you.
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Rock the South is officially back October 1st through the 4th with Zach Topp, Jason Aldean, Riley Green, and Jesse Murph. 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

Tuscaloosa's number one for new country, 98 TXT. It's Brooke Taylor. Listen, I love a good trend on social media every once in a while, but there's one going around right now that me at 25 weeks pregnant, I am just... It does not sound good to me at all, but I'm curious to know how this sounds for you. All right, we'll talk about it in our food news here coming up next.

The home of Bobby Bones in the Morning, 98 TXT. It's Brooke Taylor. I just want to say thank you. I know that Mondays can be a little bit busy, but just thank you for letting us be a part of your evening. We appreciate you.

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Tuscaloosa is number one for new country and Bobby Bones in the Morning, 98 TXT. It's Brooke Taylor. If you missed it today, more chances to win a trip for two to Vegas. 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We're going to get you airfare, hotel stay. You're going to get transportation. You're going to get tickets to be at the show to see Lainey Wilson and Kenny Chesney, plus $1,000 gift card. Hang tomorrow morning at 9 a.m. will be your next chance to win.

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